Another Danny Elfman track, this time Trouble. Before that, Swedish grunge alternative rock band Salt and So, and You, Me and World War III, first up from Gavin Friday, an Irish singer-songwriter and founding member of post-punk band The Virgin Prunes. Stay with us after the break as we wrap the music from Mission Impossible on Movie Soundtracks.

By the laws of the blameless, the Savior makes known. Now you tell me, who is there among us to cast the first stone? For in so many cases, it's sad but it's true, that the title delinquent fits older folks too.

Here we go. One of three hits for Melbourne band Town Cries they enjoyed from the late 60s through the early 70s. Living in a World... Here we go. One of three hits for Melbourne band Town Cries they enjoyed from the late 60s through the early 70s. Living in a World of Love...